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1: I feel like Hallie Ray and I are a little more relaxed this time. At least you know what to expect. At least now you know you can do it.
0: That's Parker McCollum on Country Countdown USA.
2: 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I'm Parker McCollum, co-hosting The Countdown with Lon Helton.
1: The top 10 leads off with George Burge and Luke.

0: George Burge and Luke Bryan up one at number 10 with Ride, Ride, Ride. Parker McCollum is my co-host this week. We're talking about you've been down at Luke Bryan's Crash My Playa. Well, George Burge was there too. And when he was in here as my co-host, he talked a little bit about seeing you there.
1: Yeah, Parker's the best, man. Us Texans, we try to stick together and look out for each other. And he had actually brought his mama out to Crash My Playa for her birthday. And so
0: got to
1: watch side stage his set with his mom and just seeing the pride on her face of her son just killing it. And, you know, me being a little ahead of him in my kids' ages, we were just talking about a little advice because he's got another one on the way. And I was telling him how cool it is when they get to start coming out to shows and getting out on the golf course with you and taking them out on the lake. So he's going to be a great dad. And it was exciting to get to talk to him about that next chapter.
2: He's a good boy, man. He's a good boy. Yeah, and I don't know if many people know this. George played golf at the University of Texas. He's an absolute stick, which someone who loves golf as much as I do, I have a lot of envy for George Burge because of his golf game. And he's always talking about going and playing, and I'm like, man, I can't play with you, dog. Come on now. I didn't get the golf gene. I got the love for the game. I didn't get the talent for the game. He got both.
0: Yeah, and there have been a couple of folks in here that said he might be the best golfer in country music. And we're talking about George Burge, who is there at number 10 in the countdown. As we move on to number 9, here's Stella Lefty in Boston.

0: Still a lefty up 5 to number 9, Boston. We're counting them down here with Parker McCollum. And while we're listening to Stella there, you said you wanted to talk about her.
1: Stella lefty, she's dating Vincent. So I met her at the ACMs. They were sitting together. They seem like they've been together 10 years. They seem super happy together. And she seems like such a great young woman. And obviously he's just a stud of a young man. So I think they go pretty well together.
0: And we should clarify that by Vincent, you're talking about Vincent Mason, who, of course, has been on the road with you this year. So what can you tell me about him?
1: Vincent's got a really old soul when it comes to songwriting and music. And he's really, really... He didn't grow up quite with the musical influences that I had. I've kind of turned him on a little bit to some seriously good country music. And I'm just like, hey, you got to know this. And he loves it. And it's not just like he's listening to it like it's homework. I mean, he's always like, God, you know, it's just, he loves, I think he has the thing for great songs. I think he knows great songs and he writes from a place where great songs come from. So that's something you can't teach. It's kind of like speed in sports. You either got it or you don't. And I think he

Vincent Mason with his debut hit, Let's Wish You Well. We're counting them down with Parker McCollum as we get back to this week's countdown. We're at number 8. Here's Kenny Chesney and Carry On.

0: Kenny Chesney up a couple to number 8, Carry On. I'm Lon Helton, and coming up, we're going to talk about the very special co-star and the current video by my co-host, Parker McCollum. Country Countdown
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0: Taylor Swift up a couple to number seven. I knew it. I knew you. Parker McCollum is my co-host. We'll talk about your current single, Killing Me. It's a song that you wrote with Texas legend Randy Rogers. Just tell me a little bit about that, right?
1: We were down at my ranch in Texas and just kind of hanging out for a couple days. And Randy had this idea for a song and kind of sat down, started banging around on the guitar a little bit. And I'd kind of wandered off my own little mental corner and started playing something else on guitar and this melody. And I just kind of, you know, perked up and I said, hey, we're writing this. Let's write this right now. I don't know what this is about, but I just kind of had the melody and the phrasing. And so there we were, you know, just three grown men writing a song about what had to be about our wives. And which was kind of interesting because we all kind of had a little different perspective and a different approach. Once I have a melody, I kind of let the melody determine where the idea or the lyric for the song should go. Kind of a stream of consciousness. You know, what does that melody make you want to say is how I've always written songs. And that melody just, you know, felt a little sexy to me, and I'd never really written a song in that vein or from that perspective, so something new for me to kind of get excited about. And I never really thought about that song being a single either, because we kind of wrote it. It was slow and dragging, and then once we got in the studio, it kind of got a nice pocket to it and a nice, you know, where that song sits rhythmically is, you know, pleasing sonically. And it didn't really have that vibe when we wrote it. It was a little harsher. And so, you know, for that to go on to be the single and have a song at national radio with Randy Rogers, pretty cool.
0: Here's my co-host, Parker McCollum, Killing Me.

0: co-host Parker McCollum, his current single, That's Killing Me. And hey, before we leave the song, I noticed a rather familiar face in the video for that. Of course, your wife, Halle Ray.
1: Yeah, well, getting Halle Ray in the Killing Me music video is pretty easy. I just don't think it would have been in my best interest to dance with anybody else for an entire day on camera. So just to completely avoid even having to go down that road, I just asked her, would you, and she danced in college, she danced her whole life. So she's, that's her thing. There's one thing she can do is dance. So she was, her resume for that gig was, far exceeded probably anybody else we were going to be able to hire for that. And not to mention she's an absolute stunning knockout in the video. So she's a pretty good little addition there.
0: Yeah, I actually think she's a great big addition. Talking about the video for Parker McCollum's latest single, Killing Me. As we get back to the countdown, we're at 6. Here's Kane Brown and Woman.

0: Wayne Brown up a couple to number six with Woman.
1: I'm Parker McCollum, co-hosting The Countdown with Lon Helton. Coming up, Lon and I will have the week's top five.
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6: With your weather flash, I'm Bill Banks on 1450 104.5 Bear Country, brought to you by KFC. Tonight, mostly clear with a low around 60. A slight chance of showers and thunderstorms is possible before midnight. Looking ahead to Sunday, sunny with a high near 95, perfect for outdoor activities. Sunday night brings mostly clear skies with a low around 66. Currently, it's 89 and clear. I'm Bill Banks on Bear Country.
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1: I'm Luke Combs, and you're listening to Country Countdown USA with Lon Helton. Here's my song in the week's top 30.

0: Luke Combs up one to number four, Be By You. My co-host is Parker McCollum. We talked earlier about the Academy of Country Music Awards show last spring, and one of the big winners that night was also Ella Langley. There just seems to be this whole new generation of women in country right now. Your thoughts?
1: It seems like a different time right now for these girls in country music. They're just kind of doing some stuff that I feel like we hadn't seen done, and kind of, you know, really putting their mark on, you know, this next generation of women in country is kind of putting their mark on the genre and on the business, you know, with quite a bit of intensity. So, you know, Stella's up there with her, and obviously Ella and Megan and all the things these girls are doing. I mean, they're just crushing it. And I say it all the time, man, I have such a genuine love for watching people win and catch their dreams. I think because I know what it's like to think about something every day and then finally get to do it, and how gratifying and rewarding and fulfilling that is. And so, man, when you see good people, you know, like those young ladies winning and chasing their dreams and catching them and breaking records and making history and just doing it on such a big level, you know, if that don't make you happy to see those ladies win like that, there's something wrong with you.
0: Oh, yeah, I agree with that. And of course, Ella is winning a lot lately, including being at number three in this week's countdown with Morgan Wallen, I Can't Love You Anymore.

0: Langley and Morgan Wallen, up one and number three, I Can't Love You Anymore.
1: I'm Parker McCollum, co-hosting The Countdown with Lon Helton. Coming up, Lon and I will have the number one song in the USA.
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0: Morgan Wallen up one and number two with Don't We. Parker McCollum is my countdown co-host, and just taking a peek at your schedule coming up here, I see that you've got some shows in Europe in October.
1: We are going for the first time ever, and we are opening for Cody Johnson for 2 weeks over there, so I don't know what to expect. I don't know what it's going to be like. Wish me luck.
0: Wow, I'm not sure you're going to need much luck, but actually, I'm kind of surprised to hear that this is your first time in Europe.
1: I have never played over there, so like I said, I got no idea what to expect. I don't even know if anybody knows who I am over there, but we're going to find out.
0: Of course, by the time you get to Europe in October, the baby is going to be just a few months old. So obviously that probably means no family on this trip.
1: No fam. I'll be going solo, just the band and crew. So right in the middle of deer season, with some precious time, we're going to be over there. But I think it'll be well worth it.
0: And I know you're going to be really busy doing shows, but any time at all, maybe for a little sightseeing?
1: There will be. I'll go. I'll have a couple nights of rabbit hole on the internet, you know, when it's kind of getting close, and figure out, you know, what I want to go do. And several of my guys and my crew have been over there and done it, so they've got some pretty good, you know, experience as far as, you know, where to go, what to do, where to eat, the whole kind of deal. So I'll lean on them pretty heavy.
0: Well, I have absolutely no doubt you are going to have a great time, and I can't wait to hear about it next time you get back here. As we move on to the number one song in the USA, belongs to Jason Aldean, and Don't Tell on Me.

0: Jason Aldean spending his second week at number one, Don't Tell on Me. There they are, the top 30 country hits in the USA is compiled by Country Air Check. We've been counting them down here with Parker McCollum, and you got some dates where folks can come and see you in August.
1: Long, we're going to be in Bridgeport, Connecticut on the 6th, Bethlehem, Pennsylvania on the 7th, Pittsburgh on the 8th, Huntington, West Virginia on the 20th, Simpsonville, South Carolina on the 21st, and then Huntsville, Alabama on the 22nd.
0: All that and baby number two.
1: Baby number two and a tour and... Can't forget about deer season, so we're going to start collecting those brownie points now so we can get away.
0: And, of course, the current hit is Killing Me. Best luck with that, as always. And I appreciate, especially given the circumstances, you're taking a little time to come and help me count down the hits.
1: Man, so glad to do it. Such an honor and a privilege every time, Lon. Thanks for having me.
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0: 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Tonight, mostly clear with a low around 60. It will be a pleasant evening as temperatures drop gradually. Looking ahead to Sunday, sunny with a high near 95, making it a hot day ahead. Sunday night brings mostly clear skies again, with a low around 66. Currently, it's 87 and clear. I'm Bill Banks on Bear Country.
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0: Bobby Marks on 1450 104.5 Bear Country. Tonight, mostly clear with a low around 60. Sunday brings sunny skies with a high near 95. Later Sunday night, it will be mostly clear again with a low around 66. On Monday, sunny conditions continue with temperatures near 100. Currently, it's 82 and clear. I'm Maddie Marks on Bear Country.
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0: With your weather flash, I'm Maddie Marks on 1450 104.5 Bear Country. Tonight, mostly clear with a low around 60. It should be a comfortable evening for outdoor activities. Looking ahead to Sunday, sunny with a high near 95, making it a hot day ahead. Sunday night brings mostly clear skies with a low around 66, perfect for a relaxing night. Currently, it's 74 and clear. I'm Maddie Marks on Bear Country.
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1: I'm fine. It's just down the road. I've done it before. We've heard every excuse. Here's the truth. None of them work. Not in court. And none of them bring back what you lose. Don't make excuses. Make arrangements. Union County DWI Prevention Program. Because no excuse is worth it.
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0: With your weather flash, I'm Maddie Marks on 1450 104.5 Bear Country. Tonight, mostly clear with a low around 60. Sunday brings sunny skies with a high near 95. Later Sunday night, conditions will remain mostly clear with a low around 66. On Monday, sunny weather continues with a high near 100. Currently, it's 70 and clear. I'm Maddie Marks on Bear Country.
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0: with your weather flash, I'm Maddie Marks on 1450 104.5 Bear Country. Tonight, mostly clear with a low around 60. Sunday brings sunny skies with a high near 95. Later Sunday night, it will be mostly clear again with a low around 66. Monday continues with sunny conditions, reaching a high near 100. Currently, it's 68 and clear. I'm Maddie Marks on Bear Country.
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She said, be gentle with my silk and lace, and I said, well, all right.

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0: Maddie Marks on 1450 104.5 Bear Country. Tonight, mostly clear with a low around 60. Looking ahead to Sunday, sunny skies are on the way with a high near 95. Later Sunday night, it will be mostly clear with a low around 66. On Monday, more sunshine is anticipated with a high near 100. Currently, it's 67 and clear. I'm Maddie Marks on Bear Country.
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0: It's just down the road. 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None of them work. 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Don't make excuses. 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Because no excuse is worth it.
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Tonight, mostly clear with a low around 60. Sunday brings sunny skies with a high near 95. Later Sunday night, it will be mostly clear again with a low around 66. Moving into Monday, sunny conditions continue with temperatures near 100. Currently, it's 66 and clear. I'm Jeff Erickson on 1450 104.5 Bear Country.

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0: 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Tonight, mostly clear with a low around 60. A pleasant evening is ahead. Looking ahead to Sunday, sunny with a high near 95, ideal for outdoor activities. Later Sunday night, mostly clear with a low around 66, providing a comfortable night. On Monday, sunny with a high near 100. Currently, it's 65 and clear. I'm Jeff Erickson on 1450 104.5 Bear Country.
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2: 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Have you seen the Hearstown lately?
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0: 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Tonight, mostly clear with a low around 60. Moving into Sunday, sunny with a high near 94. Later Sunday night, mostly clear skies with a low around 67. On Monday, sunny conditions will continue, with highs climbing to near 101. Currently, it's 64 and clear. I'm Jeff Erickson on 1450 104.5 Bear Country.
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3: He lay face down on the desert sand, clutching a six-gun in his hand. Shot from behind, I thought he was dead, for under his heart was an ounce of lead. But a spark still burned, so I used my knife, and late that night, I saved the life of Ringo.
4: Ringo! Ringo!
3: I nursed him till the danger passed. The days went by, he mended fast. And then from dawn till setting sun, he practiced with that deadly gun. And hour on hour, I watched in awe. No human being could match the draw of Ringo. One day we rode the mountain crest, and I went east, and he went west. I took to law and wore a star, while he spread terror near and far. With lead and blood he gained such fame all through the west, they feared the name of Ringo. I knew someday I'd face the test, which one of us would be the best. And sure enough, the word came down that he was holed up in the town. I left the posse out in the street, and I went in alone to meet Ringo. They said my speed was next to none, but my lightning draw had just begun when I heard a blast that stung my wrist. The gun went flying from my fist, and I was looking down the bore at the deadly .44 of Ringo.
4: Ringo! Ringo!
3: They say that was the only time that anyone had seen him smile. He slowly lowered his gun, and then he said to me, "We're even, friend." And so at last I understood that there was still a spark of good in Ringo.
4: Ringo, Ringo.
3: I blocked the path of his retreat. He turned and stepped into the street. A dozen guns spit fire and lead. A moment later, he lay dead. The town began to shout and cheer. Nowhere was there shed a tear for Ringo.
4: Ringo.
3: The story spread throughout the land that I had beaten Ringo's hand. And it was just the years, they say, that made me put my guns away. But on his grave, they can't explain the tarnished star above the name of Ringo.

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0: 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Tonight, mostly clear with a low around 60. Looking ahead to Sunday, sunny with a high near 94. Later Sunday night, conditions will remain mostly clear with a low around 67. On Monday, sunny skies are on the way with a high near 101. Currently, it's 62 and clear. I'm Jeff Erickson on 1450 104.5 Bear Country.
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0: I've done it before. We've heard every excuse. Here's the truth. None of them work. Not in court. And none of them bring back what you lose. Don't make excuses. Make arrangements. Union County DWI Prevention Program. Because no excuse is worth it.
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0: 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This morning, sunny with a high near 94. Later tonight, mostly clear with a low around 60. As we look to Monday, sunny skies with a high near 101. Monday night brings scattered showers and thunderstorms with a low around 67. Currently, it's 61 and clear. I'm Jeff Erickson on 1450 104.5 Bear Country.
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1: From train robbers to Dust Bowl doctors and whiskey steals to lots of thrills, the Hearstown Museum's got stories galore. 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

0: 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This morning, sunny with a high near 94. Later tonight, mostly clear with a low around 67. Tomorrow, sunny skies with a high near 101. Monday night brings scattered showers and thunderstorms with a low around 67. Today, it's 60 and clear. I'm Jeff Erickson on 1450 104.5 Bear Country.
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1: We're heading to the bustling streets of turn-of-the-century Manhattan today to discover the brilliant street hustle behind a legendary summer treat. Welcome to the National Day Spotlight for August 2nd.
2: In the scorching summer of 1899, the foundation for National Ice Cream Sandwich Day was born out of pure inner-city necessity. An anonymous pushcart street vendor in Manhattan's crowded working-class Bowery District revolutionized the dessert industry by pressing blocks of vanilla ice cream between thin wafers. Selling the portable treats for just a penny, the vendor targeted local factory workers who needed a quick, mess-free way to cool down without using spoons. The street food became such an instant citywide obsession that even wealthy Wall Street brokers lined up for them, eventually forcing high society restaurants to put upscale versions on their own menus, permanently transforming a humble pushcart hustle into an enduring American summer staple.
1: How cool is that?
2: You know? No pun intended there, huh? I wonder what the upscale versions of the ice cream sandwich were.
1: So do I, but I do know that they served them on plates with knives and forks because you shouldn't eat with your hands in an upscale restaurant.
2: Really daintily carving into it.
1: Right?
2: I could see that, sure.
1: We're also celebrating National Coloring Book Day and National Sisters Day. I'm Alice Anderson.
2: And I'm Marlo Anderson with National Day Calendar, reminding you to celebrate every day.
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0: with your weather flash. I'm Roger Davis, 1450 and 104.5 Bear Country. This morning, sunny with a high near 94. Tonight, mostly clear with a low around 67. On Monday, sunny with a high near 101 degrees, expected to be quite warm. Monday night brings scattered showers and thunderstorms with a low around 67. Currently, it's 60 and clear. I'm Roger Davis, Bear Country.
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off since the day you left. I'm living my life and it's full of regret. 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

0: your weather flash. I'm Roger Davis, 1450 and 104.5 Bear Country. Today, sunny with a high near 94. Tonight, mostly clear with a low around 67. Looking ahead to Monday, sunny with a high near 101. Monday night brings scattered showers and thunderstorms with a low around 67. Currently, it's 66 and clear. I'm Roger Davis, Bear Country.
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4: With your weather flash, I'm Roger Davis, 1450 and 104.5 Bear Country. This morning, sunny with a high near 94. Tonight, mostly clear with a low around 67. Tomorrow brings sunny skies and a high near 101. Monday night features scattered showers and thunderstorms with a low around 67. Looking ahead to Tuesday, sunny conditions are expected with a high near 90, currently 73 and clear. I'm Roger Davis, Bear Country.
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7: 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We're about to take a trip to Christian music's past for the next 2 hours. 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I'm Shawn Michaels, and this week, Toby Mac talks about the Jesus Freak album. Zoe Girl looks back at their biggest selling project, and Andy Christman takes us inside a For Him classic. And of course, we've got your classic request by phone or text at 262-3-REWIND. Starting things off, here's the older sister of brothers Joel and Luke from For King and Country. It's Rebecca St. James and her 2000 classic, Don't Worry, on Christian Music Rewind.

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1: There was a Josh DeClay song in the movie Jack Frost. Could you play that?
2: Well, absolutely. And a side note, that song Five Candles originally was written for the 1997 Jim Carrey movie Liar Liar, but it was pulled at the last minute. Either way, it's a great classic request that lives on here at Christian Music Rewind.

0: The classics live on here at Christian Music Rewind. I'm Shawn Michaels, and the only rock song to ever win the prestigious Song of the Year award happens to be DC Talk's Jesus Freak. In fact, the entire project blew Christian music apart at the seams. The quality of Jesus Freak was the standard to achieve in Christian music back in the mid-90s. Here's Toby Mac looking back on that historic album.
1: The Jesus Freak album was a special time in our lives because, I don't know, making a record for Michael, Kevin, and Toby is a special time period because it's like you have three guys and we're trying to combine our talents and to create one piece of art. That can be a very tough process. I mean, oftentimes we fight. Other times, I say we fight like brothers, but we also love like brothers. And that's a true statement. It's like I think we learned. We've definitely evolved as artists, and I think we've learned to blend our talents together and create one piece of art better than we used to. I think sometimes our records in the past have sounded very disjointed, and not disjointed meaning lots of different styles within a record. I'm talking lots of different styles within a song, and that can be a little too just disjointed for pop music. I think what we really learned to do was rather than create three separate paintings on as three different pieces of art, we've learned to combine our talents and all three work on this, create something that is a piece of all three of us, but not wholly any one of us. It's like three painters working on one piece of canvas and it all coming out, making one whole painting. That's kind of the only thing I can compare it to.

0: 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That's their 1995 number one hit, The Great Divide. And I'm Shawn Michaels with this week's Mystery Sound Quiz. 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
1: I wonder if you gentlemen could tell me where I could find Mr. Gustafson?
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1: Have you seen him?
3: 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Loco. He could be anywhere, wandering around, talking to the trees. Believe me, this man is a menace.
0: That's this week's Mystery Sound Quiz, and I'll have the answer to that classic movie later on. 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
1: Hi, this is Tyler, and I'm from Enid, Oklahoma. So I want to hear a song that I haven't heard on the radio in a while. It was something like Smell Color Number 5, something like that anyway.
0: Well, I think the song you're referring to is Smell the Color 9 by Chris Rice, and it's a classic request that lives on this week at Christian Music Rewind.
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Let's open up the sky as this weekly trip to Christian music's past continues with a flashback to 2001. Now, that was the first year for one of the biggest Christian music tours ever. In fact, it was more than just a tour. Festival Con Dios was a traveling roadshow with booths, events, and shows like a BMX and motocross demonstration. And, of course, there was music. Newsboys was the headliner for two of the 3 years during Festival Con Dios, and one of their big hits during the tours was It Is You, here at Christian Music Rewind.

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4: With your weather flash, I'm Roger Davis, 1450 and 104.5 Bear Country. Today, sunny with a high near 94. Tonight, mostly clear with a low around 67. Looking ahead to Monday, sunny with a high near 101. Monday night brings scattered showers and thunderstorms with a low around 67. Currently, it's 80 and clear. I'm Roger Davis, Bear Country.
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13: We're heading back to 1992 this week on the Retro Top 3 Countdown. And while the Summer Olympics were going on in Barcelona, Spain, these were the three biggest hits on the Christian charts, starting with a group of studio singers who came together and formed a group. 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And here's their number 3 song this week in 1992, I Will Always Come Back to You, on Christian Music Rewind's Retro Top 3 Countdown.

Christian Music Rewind, and a mega hit from Rich Mullins, sitting at number 2 this week in 1992. That's Sometimes by Step on the Retro Top 3 Countdown. So what could possibly take down a song as big as that one for the top spot on the charts? Saddle up your horses! Well, how about an equally as big hit from Stephen Curtis Chapman? Here's The Great Adventure at number 1 this week in 1992 on the Christian Music Rewind Retro Top 3 Countdown.

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2: 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Will here from Audio Adrenaline. You're on a trip to Christian music's past. 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

0: all-female vocal group Zoe Girl turned out to be one of the biggest Christian pop groups of the early 2000s. Their name, which in Greek means life, became the title of their second and best-selling album in 2001. Well, here's Zoe Girl member Alyssa Childers talking about what it was like creating the Life album.
1: First of all, coming into the album, we had so many ideas and so many, I mean, even the songs we had to choose from, we had to cut out songs because we had so many. We were so inspired, and I think from the touring that we've been doing and meeting people and just the growth that has happened has been such an inspiration to us. And every song, I think, deals with something that you face in life. There are songs about self-esteem and self-worth. Again, there's a song, you know, we had one on the first album as well, but that talks about dealing with temptation and walking away from that, you know, taking authority over that. And that's one thing I think is so wonderful about and why we're so excited, because I think you'll find so many different emotions and situations that you face in life. And I think it's just a perfect title, and I think we covered a lot of area with it, you know, and spiritually, and there's, you know, With All My Heart just talks about that point, you know, just giving Jesus everything that you are, loving him with your heart, soul, and strength. And, you know, that's another aspect of your life, you know, of making that commitment.
0: And here's a big hit from the Life CD by Zoe Girl. It's With All of My Heart on Christian Music Rewind, where the classics live on.

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1: Paid to have the fat content of my body analyzed. How stupid is that? They weighed me underwater. See, here's the theory. Fat floats and bone and muscle sink. That's the theory. So if they weigh you out of water and then weigh you underwater, you get to pay them $75 to subtract those two numbers. And then they tell you how fat you are. So I went into this therapy pool. They got a big crane hanging on the deep end of the pool. It was unbelievable. And they got a swing hanging from the crane. That's the scale. And they bring it over to the side. They got a way to bring it over. And they weigh you on dry land. I could see my $75 hang out of the guy's pocket. And he weighed me. And then they swung it out over the deep end of the pool. And this guy goes, okay, now, he said, now let all the air out of your body. See, I've been married for 30 years. That's a request that had never been made to me before. He said, you gotta breathe out. Now, here's why. If you breathe in, that floats and it will register as fat. So you gotta breathe out. But God never intended us to breathe out before we go underwater. If you go to jump in water, what will you do instinctively as you jump in? Breathe in. Do you know why? So you can live. This guy's going, breathe out. They dunk me underwater. Now they can't get accurate weighing until the scale stops bouncing. You know how long that takes? I saw Jesus at the end of a tunnel. Yanked me out of the water and the doctor said, yep, you're fat. I said, I want a second opinion. He said, you're ugly too.
2: 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And more classics are coming up with David Meese a little bit later. But right now, here's a song from the first of several reunions by PFR. From 1997, it's Forever on Christian Music Rewind.

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0: 64. Tonight, mostly clear with a low around 67, making for a pleasant evening. Looking ahead to Monday, sunny with a high near 101, and it will feel quite warm. Monday night brings scattered showers and thunderstorms with a low around 67. Currently, it's 84 and clear. I'm Sarah Silver on Bear Country.
1: The burrito is fire.
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1: Hey, it's Taylor. 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

0: Christian Music Rewind, where the classics live on. I'm Shawn Michaels, and I've got this week's mystery sound quiz ready to go again. 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
1: I wonder if you gentlemen could tell me where I could find Mr. Gustafson?
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1: Have you seen him?
3: Man's crazy. Loco. He could be anywhere, wandering around, talking to the trees. Believe me, this man is a menace.
0: That's this week's Mystery Sound Quiz. Did you figure out that classic movie? Yeah, Walter Matthau and Jack Lemmon battle it out in the 1993 classic Grumpy Old Men. Well, hey, there's still more classics to come this week, and up next, we'll get inside one of those classics from Steve Taylor. 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
0: Steve Taylor's 1993 album Squint would be the last studio album from the King of Christian Satire for 22 years. Steve would later go on to run a record company, produce more albums, and direct feature-length movies. With his new band, The Perfect Foil, Steve finally gave his starving fans some new material. However, one classic that truly stands out in Steve's career is Banner Man. Here's Steve Taylor now getting us inside that classic satirical sports anthem.
9: I was reading a newspaper article about these three guys who travel around the country and actually around the world carrying these banners that say John 3:16, and they hold them up, you know, at sporting events. They're actually, I think they've gotten very sophisticated. They carry around like walkie-talkies and check to see where the cameras are and just, you know, put up this banner. The fact of the matter is, I kind of dug the idea. It's like, you know, you let the Bible speak for itself. You get people looking it up. So hopefully the word doesn't return void. So the song is like a tribute to these guys. No satire intended at all. I actually like the idea. Somewhere along the line, you can sort of get so sophisticated with your approach to the gospel that you sort of lose the heart of it. And I just sort of liked the idea and the approach. So that's where the song came from.

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2: 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Together, we will explore those journeys. 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

0: 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John without an H, J-O-N. Check him out there. John, thanks so much for jumping on today, man.
1: Yeah, thanks for having me.
0: Now, listen, we were talking a little bit. You're a Nashville guy now, but you're an Indiana guy growing up. Is that right?
1: That's right. Yep.
0: I was doing some reading up on Indiana. This is what I could learn about your home state, your home place, learn some interesting things. The first thing I learned was that Garfield, the creator of Garfield, is from Indiana. Indiana gave us Garfield. I don't know about everybody else. I love some Garfield. Do you know that?
1: I vaguely remember that. Yeah. So, yeah, we can claim that. I mean, imagine a world without Garfield, you know?
0: Yeah, we don't want to do that.
1: No, sir.
0: Not interested in that at all. And then popcorn. Most of these are selfish, is what I've learned. Popcorn, I love popcorn, huge popcorn guy. Most of the popcorn in the United States comes from Indiana. Did you know this?
1: I had no idea. I guess it makes sense because we've got a lot of corn.
0: A lot of corn. And so from the bottom of my heart.
1: I feel like we don't really exploit that much.
0: We're not
1: a state where we can get by on not exploiting what we've got. I mean, come on, Indiana.
0: You're humble people, Indiana, but talk more about the popcorn. I'm here for it. And, and this one was really funny. There's a grave in the median of a road. Have you ever heard about this in Indiana?
1: No.
0: Amity, Indiana. I don't know. I didn't have time to look and see where that is exactly. But this lady named Nancy Curlin Barnett, she died in 1831. So it's been a minute. But they were going to build a road and they wanted to move her grave. Well, her descendants were furious and they guarded her grave with shotguns to keep them from moving it. And so what they did is they just built the road around her grave. So if you're traveling on CR.
1: That happens all the time in Indiana. Garden graves, shotguns.
0: Just graves.
1: No, I've never heard this before. This could be the whole podcast, and it would be entertaining for me. Me learning about my state.
0: I'm here for it.
1: Yeah, I'm looking up Amity, Indiana. I've never been there, and it looks like I've driven through it about 1,000 times.
0: And you've missed Nancy's
1: grave. I've missed her grave every
0: time. Next time, just pick you up some flowers on the way through and just drop them through there.
1: Interesting. Okay.
0: Very interesting. And then I'm going to end with the question before we get into the meat of the interview here. Is John, what's a Hoosier? What is it?
1: Yeah. That's a good question. That's one of those things where the question gets asked every now and then, and everyone just kind of nods along like, yeah, that's a good question. And then we just go back to eating popcorn.
0: You get the popcorn out. Yeah. Let's go check out Nancy's grave. We don't have time for it. Nobody knows.
1: Yeah, I have no idea. I vaguely remember like being in school, and I think it's one of those things where like there are some theories, but no one really knows the origin of that word.
0: I'm here for.
1: It's more fun that way.
0: You know what a Hoosier is right now, though, to their credit? A winner, for crying out loud.
1: Right.
0: A winner.
1: Are you Google us. Hey, Google us. We win.
0: Dude, that's one of my favorites. I wish I won enough at anything to be able to say that.
1: When I saw that, for those who don't know what we're referring to, the coach, I'm blanking on his name. What's his name?
0: Oh, keep going. I got it.
1: Anyway, head coach of the IU football team, Hoosiers. He's new. This is like his second or third season or whatever.
0: McNetty.
1: Early on, yeah, McNetty. He said, he answered some press question. He was like, I win. Google me.
0: That's right.
1: And when I saw that, I was like, that guy is just fundamentally built different than I am. I'm like, I don't enter anything with that amount of confidence.
0: No.
1: But I admire it. Especially then he goes on to just 100% back it up.
0: He just does it.
1: My goodness.
0: Indiana should say, we got popcorn. Google us. That's what we
1: do.
0: Well,
1: the funny thing is we have, there's a slogan that's like, there's more than corn in Indiana. It should be, there's more than corn in Indiana. We also have popcorn.
0: There's popcorn, too.
1: Yeah. All right. Don't sleep on the popcorn.

0: check him out at johnmcl.com. John, J-O-N. Well, John, as lovely as Indiana is and interesting as it is, we're not here to talk about Indiana. We're here to talk about your story a little bit. What got you into music to begin with?
1: What got me into music to begin with was basically my family is just very musical. And so it's one of those things where, like, I don't remember life before music. It was just in the water, you know, like my grandfather played in a lot of big bands, and my grandmother was very musical. My dad, you know, met my mom when he was on tour with his band. They met at a show. I'm the youngest of three, and my older siblings were already taking piano lessons and all that kind of stuff. So it was just, I just fell right in line. It was like, you know, eating three meals a day. You don't even have memories not doing it.
0: So it's just born into you doing the thing, obviously passionate about it. What point did you come along? You're like, all right, not only am I passionate about this, I want to try to do this thing for a living.
1: I mean, I kind of always, it sort of was one and the same, you know. It's like as kids are, you know, kids who are really into basketball or whatever, they're just like immediately dreaming of being in the NBA or the WNBA. And for me, I'm like, you know, I remember seeing a video of Billy Joel when I was like 4 or 5 years old and just being like, that's what I want to do. I want to be on stage with sunglasses on, playing piano to, you know, the masses. So in my, you know, teen years and all that, I had time, like a short little blip where I kind of was sick of music and was going to do something else. But for the most part, this has been the plan from day one.
0: We get this a little bit too. And I'm a piano guy as well. You're a piano guy. And so, which is a little unique. Was that always, you said Billy Joel, was that always kind of like piano was your passion, or is this just kind of the vehicle you had?
1: Yeah, piano was the passion. I mean, when I was in maybe junior high, I think it was, I started to have some friends. One of my best friends started playing guitar and started like buying, you know, distortion pedals, and he started a band. And I, being the piano player, I was like the odd man out. I was friends with all these guys, but I'm like, well, there's no, what am I going to play? There's no, you know, everybody's playing like, you know, grunge music. There's no spot for me in there. And so I remember I took a couple guitar lessons, you know, from this sweet guy who was like a friend of my brother's. He was in a band with my brother. And it just was not natural to me. It was so foreign and so hard. And the piano just came, you know, pretty easily.
0: Yeah.
1: At least at first. And so, you're kind of the odd man out a little bit, but I do remember, you know, Billy Joel and Elton John, they were like my heroes. Mm-hmm. But when I'm in, you know, junior high school, they're not the,
0: right.
1: If I was in high school in like the 80s, they would have been, you know, in the zeitgeist a little bit more amongst young kids. But I remember hearing Ben Folds for the first time.
0: Okay. Yeah.
1: Ben Folds 5. And they were playing it on like the alternative station that would play like Pearl Jam and stuff like that. And when I heard that for the first, that was the first time I heard someone playing piano in like a, you know, an arena where like kids were interested, you know? And so that was sort of like a shift for me. And I started trying to write my own songs and all that kind of stuff. And then here we are.
0: Yeah, that's a great example, because we're about the same age. And I was trying to think of that as well, because it was similar. Like, all right, all these bands have guitars and like that. I'm a piano player. And Ben Folds was this dude. You know, I don't know why that brick was falling, but man, it got me. You know, I was like, all right, if he can do this, she's a brick. What is it? She's a brick.
1: Yeah, that song Brick. That was the first song I heard. Yeah.
0: That's a good song.
1: And he was on tour with Weezer.
0: Oh, wow.
1: And I was like, you know, Weezer's like this hard nerd rock. And this piano player's out there, you know, tearing his piano up and, you know, throwing his drum throne on the piano. It was so like punk rock, you know, which has never been that, you know, my thing, but still it was sort of like it's an example of the power of representation.
0: Yeah,
1: you see one person that's like, wait, that's like me, you know, It's powerful.
0: What it also shows just the whole idea of if you're really great at something, you can find your niche in there if you're willing to keep digging at it, you know?
1: Yeah.
0: And
1: yeah.
0: You've done that. He's done that. And I'm glad you brought that up, because I was like, who were we? Who were we listening to piano-wise? Because there wasn't a whole lot of it.
1: There wasn't a lot. Yeah.

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1: The birds are singing. The flowers are blooming.
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5: 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This afternoon, sunny with a high near 94, making for a warm and enjoyable day. Tonight, mostly clear with a low around 67, providing a comfortable evening. Looking ahead to Monday, sunny with a high near 101, and it will feel quite warm. Currently, it's 88 and clear. I'm Sarah Silver on Bear Country.
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0: again, we're here with John McLaughlin, J-O-N McLaughlin. 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Well, John, what was the first record you bought with your own money?
1: I think the first record I bought, first tape that I bought, was MC Hammer.
0: Okay,
1: it was a single. It was a, I think the one side was Too Legit to Quit, maybe, and the B side was Do Not Pass Me By. You remember that song?
0: Yeah, I remember that song. Yeah, I remember.
1: The first CD I bought was The Miseducation of Lauryn Hill.
0: Oh, yeah.
1: And man, I mean, I wore that record out. That's one of my favorite records.
0: Well, I love this because you're kind of all over the map here. You've hit Billy Joel, Elton John, you know, Ben Folds, MC Hammer, Lauryn Hill. Yeah. So you've hit a lot of them here, but, you know, even dropping home a little further, who were your influences growing up?
1: Well, definitely all those guys. I mean, some of my earliest memories were like my dad kind of feeding me these tapes of Harry Connick Jr., like young Harry Connick Jr., right, and like Art Tatum, which, you know, I would, for those who don't know who Art Tatum is, he's this, you know, piano player way back in the day that is just like on another planet,
0: mm-hmm,
1: playing wise. Even now, I've been playing piano for, you know, 38 years.
0: Yeah.
1: I listen to his playing and I'm like, he's from another planet.
0: Yeah.
1: So, you know, those were like the early sort of influences. But Ben Folds is a huge one. And then, you know, I mean, in my mind, there's just always been a part of me that's like, I'm just kind of channeling Elton John and Billy Joel wherever I go. Yeah. Those are like the two pillars, you know.
0: Love it. Well, building on that, if you could open up for anybody, dead or alive, unfair question, and just think you get to be there, right? You get to be present. Yeah. Who would it be?
1: Well, I mean, amazingly, I actually did get to play some shows with Billy Joel,
0: which really was
1: unbelievable. It was incredible. You know, I've never opened for Elton, but I've met him and got to hang with him a little bit at one of his shows.
0: Nice.
1: But I mean, if I could do anybody, yeah, I would have to say the Beatles. If I could open for the Beatles during that tiny little window, mm-hmm, when they were a touring band,
0: mm-hmm,
1: I mean, that has to be. I think that should be everyone's answer.
0: It should be the answer. It's the, yeah, easy answer. It should be the answer. In many ways, it's the only answer. Did Billy Joel, like, you know, you had to open for him some. Did it live? So it lived up to just your expectations there?
1: Man, it really did.
0: I love that.
1: It really did. He was so kind. And I just couldn't. It was one of those things where when I got the email from my agent, I remember thinking, wait, this can't be right.
0: Right.
1: This can't be right. Yeah. It's too good. And our first show was in Detroit at the Palace. And I just the whole time I remember thinking, like, someone's going to stop us. Mm-hmm. Like my band, or like we get there and I'm like, someone's going to like, there's a hand's going to, you know, grab my shoulder at one point and they're going to be like, sorry, there was some paperwork error. You're not supposed to be here. And I'll be like, of course, that's what I thought. But I remember we watched his sound check with his band. And then, you know, and somebody told me, they were like, hey, Billy said, if you want, you can just play his piano. And I was like, man, I feel like the fans are going to be like, why is this kid touching Billy's piano? But I'm like, I gotta play his piano.
0: You have to.
1: And we went, when they got finished with their sound check, we went up on stage and Billy had left, but we're kind of getting our gear all set. And then all of a sudden, and I'm sitting at his piano and then I feel that hand on my shoulder and I turn and it's Billy. And I just, you know, of course I like black out for a second, but he was so kind, so nice, came back to the green room and hung for a while. And I mean, he was great. And I got to see him recently. We did a tribute night, mm-hmm, at Carnegie Hall for him.
0: Yeah. There's
1: a bunch of artists and everybody, yeah, you know, played a song, and he's a legend.
0: But even, you know, people listening, him saying you can play my piano is a big deal. I don't like
1: I tell you what, it came at a time where it feels like the Lord like intervened because we had just had our first baby and I'd been touring, you know, for a long time at that point, and my wife always toured with us. And we had just had this little baby girl, and I thought, okay, I can't tour anymore because Amy's not going to go on the road, and that just changes everything. You know, I'm like, I don't want to leave now. Before, it was like she was with me. We could tour forever, you know? And so I thought, okay, maybe I'm done with the artist thing. We moved to Nashville, and I thought, maybe I'll just try to write songs for other artists, and they can tour. I'll stay home. And right during that time was when my two pillars reached out. And I went to an Elton John show, and I got to meet him for the first time and hang for a minute. And he dedicated a song to me from stage. And then Billy reached out and was like, let's play some shows together. It was like this weird nod that was, it was like, hey, don't give up. Let's keep going. Come on. So it was huge for me.
0: Man, that's incredible. And they say, don't meet your idols, meet your heroes. I get it. But it's worth it. I think meeting them and them living up to, because mine, I've got to meet mine and they've lived up to what I hope they would be. Meeting them and then living up to it, I think is worth the risk of them not, you know? And so just meet them and don't be crazy about it. Because if it is a neat thing to get to be like, man, they, you know, they're who I thought they were and hope they were. And that's great too.
1: That's great. Yeah, it's risky.
0: It is. Take the risks.

0: Again, we're wrapping up here with John McLaughlin on Behind the Tunes from the Visible Music God Studios. Check him out at JohnMCL.com. Well, John, I like to end with a little rapid fire. You got your game face on?
1: Okay, let's do it.
0: What's your favorite junk food?
1: Cookies. Snickerdoodle cookies.
0: Oh, I love Snickerdoodle. Listen, next time you're in Memphis, we're going to go to... I'm going to ask you this question, and we'll come back to that. Favorite ice cream flavor?
1: Cookies and cream.
0: All right, listen, next time you're in Memphis, you're going to hit me up. We're going to go to ice cream place just across line in Mississippi, taking a lot of guys okay. there when they come through. But they make these homemade snickerdoodle cookies, and it's the best ice cream I've ever had. It's all like fresh ingredients. It's like a fresh local type thing. It's all incredible. But I like to get two snickerdoodle cookies that they make and put mm-hmm. the sweet cream ice cream on it. And it's just soon.
1: I'm in. I'm going to start driving to Memphis after
0: this. Memphis. We'll do barbecue too. We'll have a good time. Can you name one of the seven dwarfs?
1: Stopey? Is that one?
0: Stopey?
1: Dopey?
0: Dopey.
1: I'm going to go Stopey, and then I'm like, wait, maybe it's Dopey.
0: That's a Stopey. Yes, Dopey is
1: Dystopey?
0: One.
1: Dystopey?
0: Dystopey. What dish does John McLaughlin cook best?
1: Man. I make my mom has a cheesecake that has been passed down to me. I can make a pretty good cheesecake.
0: All right. Bring it with you when we go to Area 51. In the movie about your life, the John McLaughlin story, what actor would play you?
1: James Marsden.
0: Oh, wait a minute. Hold on, let me look it up. I know who that is. I'm going blank. Mars or something? Oh, yeah. Ah, yeah. That's a good Dude, you've thought about this, haven't you, John? This is not the first
1: I had this prepared.
0: This isn't the first time John's thought about this. That's a perfect answer, actually. If you could be any Marvel character, who would it be?
1: Oh, man. This is embarrassing, I guess, to people who are into Marvel. I don't know anything about Marvel. Like, Iron Man, is that one?
0: He's one. That's why actually I asked the question. That's why I asked the question, because if I'm honest with you, I don't know either. if I was to be asked the question, I'd be like, probably.
1: If I say like Superman, they're going to be listeners. Like,
0: they are breaking their radio.
1: He's not a part of it.
0: Yeah. Because you know people get real upset. And so the answer is usually one of two ways. It's like, I've been waiting for you to ask me this question, and I can't wait to tell you. Or it's like, I don't even know which one's which. And I would be, I don't know which one's which, if I'm honest with you. But but it takes us down fun roads. Favorite board game?
1: Codenames.
0: That's a good one. That's a good one. Yeah. Favorite cartoon growing up?
1: Favorite cartoon. If you were talking to like 10-year-old John, he probably would say Teenage Mutant Ninja Turtles.
0: Which one? Which Ninja Turtle? What's your favorite?
1: I think Leonardo is probably my favorite. I think Michelangelo was my first favorite. Mm-hmm. And then I matured a little bit and I'm like, okay, it's time to get our life together. Let's go with Michelangelo, Leonardo.
0: You know, mine's Donatello, and it's embarrassing to talk about because looking back, I'm like, what was going on in my life? He's purple, you know? He's the purple one. He's like the nerdy one. You know, it's, I'm really unproud of it. I feel like I got stuck with him. Like, looking back, I think that's what happened.
1: What's funny is just a couple weeks ago, I was playing a show with my friend Ben Rector. Mm-hmm. We were in the green room, and we were chatting with Jared, who plays drums. We were chatting about Teenage Mutant Ninja Turtles. Mm-hmm. And, you know, we started doing a theme song and we looked up the song because we're like, I feel like I still know every word of that theme song. And the part where they're like describing each one, you know, like Michelangelo was a party dude. Leonardo was the leader. Donatello worked on machines. That's what they said in the theme song. Because I couldn't remember. I was like, Donatello, what was his thing?
0: Yeah.
1: He worked on machines.
0: This thing was dumb, and I picked him. I feel like, but looking back, the thing I'm going to go with is I was just being a selfless friend. That's what I'm going to go with.
1: Yeah. Somebody's got to go with.
0: Yeah,
1: look, Donatello is the guy that, like, if he weren't there, everybody would be like, yeah, who cares? And then 5 days later, when everything breaks down, they're like, wait, how come none of us know how to work anything? Right.
0: When the van's on the side of the road, you're going to be glad he's there. Even his weapon was stupid. It's a stick. It's a big stick. I don't know. I'm so disappointed in myself. Looking back, I'm like, I got screwed in this deal. But somehow, and I hope it was somebody's fault, but not mine. But it is what it is. Yeah, I love Ninja Turtles. And last but not least, something that you hate that everybody else loves.
1: Look, hate is a strong word.
0: Mm-hmm, mm-hmm.
1: But I think my first thing that comes to mind is Coke.
0: Oh,
1: I've never liked Coke. I think it tastes terrible.
0: Yeah.
1: It's like the most popular drink in the world. And I've always thought, man, if I liked Coke, like if Coke was my favorite drink,
0: mm-hmm.
1: or Diet Coke, Coke or Diet Coke, your favorite drink would be available 99.9% of the places that you go in the world.
0: Mm-hmm.
1: But I've never liked it.
0: Do you like, is that soft drinks in general or is it Coke? It's a Coke thing.
1: I just don't like Coke.
0: That's fair.
1: I love Dr. Pepper, but it's not as readily available.
0: It's true. I'm a Dr. Pepper guy too. Now they're getting weird with it. It's like, you want some cream soda in it? You want cherry?
1: I thought it was cherry
0: already. Now we're putting more in it.
1: Don't get all Michelangelo on Dr. Pepper. Just leave it Donatello style.
0: That's right. Like, we don't need this. Yeah, I'm with you. He's John McLaughlin. Don't bring him Coke. Don't bring him Coke.
1: No,
0: of any kind, if we're honest.
1: That's right.
0: In any way you...
1: Family man.
0: Coke, yeah. Any way you interpret the word Coke, don't bring it to John. He don't need it. He's been on Behind the Tunes from the Visible Music College Studios. Learn all about him at johnmcl.com. John, you've been a ton of fun today, man. Thanks for jumping on.
1: This was really fun, man. Thanks for having me.

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0: just down the road. 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None of them work. Not in court. And none of them bring back what you lose. Don't make excuses. 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

in the hollers here, there's an echo of the people that moved here to work these mines and dig the coal that would power this country. Hard-working, free-spirited, defiant people. They came from faraway places and brought their music with them. 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I'm from here. 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

0: 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This afternoon, sunny with a high near 94. Tonight, mostly clear with a low around 66. Looking ahead to Monday, sunny with a high near 100. Monday night brings a slight chance of showers and thunderstorms, partly cloudy with a low around 67. Currently, it's 93 and clear. I'm Sarah Silver on Bear Country.
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0: 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This afternoon, sunny with a high near 94. Tonight, mostly clear with a low around 66. Looking ahead to Monday, sunny with a high near 100. Monday night brings a slight chance of showers and thunderstorms. Partly cloudy with a low around 67. Currently, it's 94 and clear. I'm Sarah Silver on Bear Country.
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That was nothing. 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So the only way you could use a phone is if none of the neighbors were using it.

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This afternoon, sunny with a high near 94. Tonight, mostly clear with a low around 60.

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1: With your weather flash, I'm Bill Banks on 1450 104.5 Bear Country, brought to you by Chick-fil-A. This afternoon, sunny with a high near 94. Tonight, mostly clear with a low around 66. Looking ahead to Monday, sunny with a high near 100. Monday night brings a slight chance of showers and thunderstorms, partly cloudy with a low around 67. Currently, it's 95 and clear. I'm Bill Banks on Bear Country.
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